I just want to say I really appreciate this because nobody ever asks to use my voice for a track. To read in a time of war, to read it again, to think about it, to read it aloud, to record it, to try again, to listen back, to send and unsend. To worry about getting old, to feel old, to remember I felt older before. To have experienced so much love, to have resisted, to be bitter, to think of you. To feel your mood like the weather, to not let it affect me anymore. To not let it affect me anymore.

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To fear being taken advantage of. To fear being used. To fear being poor forever. To fear ending up on the other side of the border. To fear imprisonment. To fear detention.

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You create a structure for thinking about you and me. To draw the outline of your figure in my mind. To want to lift you. To want to lift you in grace out of gravity.

smoke, to look at my phone, to blow out the smoke, to glance up, to have a bad view and try and show you, to be told it isn't clear, to feel like a failure, to stop trying, to feel like a failure, to stop trying, to change the subject, to prefer not to talk, to laugh, to joke, to ask, some new friends, an old question that's been bothering me.

0: person. I could look like who I can be.
1: More than you ever know, and I think that you are so talented. I'm going to be in there.
0: She looks amazing and seems amazing.
2: I love you.
0: And it's just like
2: they cry.

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All your words are worth them. All your checkbook. Journalism and your competition and your composition and your decomposition and your reconstruction and your electrocution and your pale-faced warriors of the red flag night and your Knights of Columbus and your in-tray, out-tray, spiral wiry, hardback, softback, cards and coat hanger kisses and your late night balloons and your cracking plaster gaps and your naked 20 watt lies and your spider hand and your creepy crawly flies and your punch drunk spiral bound OTC OPM pulling three tier three drawer cabinets of hard cardboard and your Vaseline lubricants and twinkle twinkle windings and your designer razors and your tired highlighters and your bite and your famine and your stream of consciousness criticism and drama and your paper, cardboard, hardboard, plastic hole in the toe 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

Black Panther as our symbol because of the nature of Panther. Panther doesn't strike anyone, but when he's assailed upon, that he'll back up first. But if the aggressor continues, then he'll strike out.

11:30 a.m., February 24th. 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I've never seen so many trees in my life.

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I can't get those clothes to dry. 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

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Threshold crossings. Look, the vampire mid-flight.

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2: I'll explain later. Meg.

direction based on the same correct understanding in order to construct a world free of mistakes, accidents, and randomnesses. In this new world, the correct outcomes are known in advance and guaranteed in action. In the human life, individual freedom is forfeit to collective knowledge. Non-harmonious elements are preemptively targeted with high doses of tuning, hurting, and conditioning, including the full force of social persuasion and influence. You march in certainty, like the smart machines. You learn to sacrifice your freedom to collective knowledge imposed by others and for the sake of their guaranteed outcomes. The progress of the third modality, offered by surveillance capital, is the answer to the quest for effective life together.

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Legendary face, darling. 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Touch the skin, honey. So I just want to know one thing. How do I look? Legendary face, darling. 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So I just want to know one thing.

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So what, Miss Thing, if I got locked? How do I look? That time away in Paris did me quite well. Legendary face, darling, bringing it to you the old way.

It's May 25, 2026, and if you can believe it, it's Monday again. And here in Paris, it is really, really hot.

I really like when the heat makes your brain stop working. So suddenly everyone is smoking more cigarettes and telling the craziest stories ever.

next week is gonna be raining, even a bit stormy with some hail. But for now, we're gonna be suffocating for the rest of the week.

Hi, it's Fat Shouty here. Today is Monday, the 25th of May in 2026, and I am in Brisbane, Australia.

The date reminds me of catching up with my friends and internet friends from all over Australia. There's this festival on in Sydney called Vivid, and a couple of years ago we all flew there from Perth, Brisbane, Melbourne. We all went to Sydney to see Young Lean at the Opera House, but this time, just this last weekend gone, we saw Salem, and it was just really great to catch up with everyone.

I'm at home at the moment. I just got home from work and I'm listening to Sinead O'Connor on my CD player. It's nice, cloudy and drizzly weather, which is uncommon in Brisbane. It's very comfy, and my boyfriend's going to come over soon and we're going to get burgers for dinner.

I think everything slows down a bit when the weather is like this in Brisbane and everyone just feels a bit calmer. I think the heat can make you kind of crazy, and we've just had a really hot summer, so this feeling of peace is very welcome.

It's going to be raining the next few days, but then sunny later in the week, so it's perfect weather for me to just go to work and have restful evenings to get my energy back from the busy party social weekend.

Today I'm wearing this fucking skirt as if it is a party dress, and I want to be a princess, but I still want to be hot and handsome, and I want to paint my nails and get the nail polish out as soon as possible. The delicateness of my silver nails gets too inward, and I find it odd, and I think people might find it odd, and I still don't know what I need to be. I need to be soft. I need to be brute.

spreading, which means that means we need oil in the grass really. And that might be a way out, because like, I'm a bit fucking tired of Mali, and that would be an intricate experience of decriminalization. Okay. Maybe that would be alright, like that dream I had in which I did this insane rave in ultra bourgeois, tied it up coffee shop, and I just fucking broke shit up, and it felt sober. So maybe that's the thing, it's not really domesticating anything. I think you really need to break things and shake things up. Where are the chains, though? They're fucking up your ass. This might be the quiet feeling of being trapped within. This might be an offering of tools, bow cutters, keys, hammers, and fire extinguishers that can destroy the carcass and expose you to rawness. This is a mantra to myself. There's only one way out, and that is being free within. I often think about how I'm not really feeling anything close to masculine, but it still is what anchors me to an expression that is not dissociating from the signs and symbols that were taught to be mine. I still don't know how to domesticate what is strange to me. I'm fighting with both.